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1: 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Some things only heaven knows. Gotta take the risk, see where this could go.

I can be so uptight, I can be so sensitive, but I'm just trying to live in a world that feels rigged. And why do I feel forced to tell lies, to wear a disguise and despise what is right? 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